0: Escucha usted Imagen.
1: Regulators. We regulate any stealing of his property. We're damn good too. But you can't be any geek off the street. Gotta be handy with the steel if you know what I mean. Earn your keep.

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1: Good morning, Mexico. I'm Ana María Salazar. Thank you so much for joining us here on Living in Mexico. We're going to start the show talking to José Luis Romero Hicks. What do you have for us this week, José Luis?
0: The Economic Comment with José Luis Romero Hicks.
2: Ana María, thank you for having me once again in your news program. The governments of Mexico and the U.S. made orderly progress in the first formal round of bilateral negotiations on the revision of the U.S.-Mexico-Canada Agreement, or USMCA, according to the Ministry of Economics. This agency and the U.S. Trade Representative concluded on Friday in a, quote, a constructive environment and open dialogue, end of quote, the first formal round of negotiations for the revision of the treaty. During the first round, priority issues for the regional economy were reviewed: rules of origin for the automotive, steel, and aluminum sectors, and the economic security of the region. Public sector tax revenues in Amarilla between January and April of 2026 totaled 2.07 trillion pesos, a figure 1.6% below to the same period of 2025, according to the Tax Administration Service, or SAT. The amount also fell short of the projection in the 2026 federal revenue law by 40.15 billion pesos. The official forecast for the first 4 months of the year was to be 2.11 trillion pesos. Regarding income tax, the SAT specified that between January and April of this year, income tax collected 1.14 trillion pesos. However, the government projected income tax revenues to 1.204 trillion pesos. The value-added tax, or IVA, revenue reached 562 billion pesos and exceeded the estimated income of 532.2 billion pesos. The SAT obtained 251.5 billion pesos from the special tax on production and services known as IEPS. Mexico's central bank cut its 2026 GDP growth forecast to 1.1% from 1.6%, marking the second consecutive downward revision since November of last year. The updated projection, the midpoint of a revised range of 0.5 to 1.7%, narrowed from a prior range of 1 to 2.2%. The central bank updated its forecast now sits below estimates from several international and domestic institutions. The private sector consensus, surveyed by Citi, projects growth at 1.1%, in line with the central bank. The forecast cut follows a 0.6% contraction in GDP during for the first quarter of this year, a decline that reached into the services sector, previously more resilient than manufacturing. Ana María, Mexico posted record export and import figures in April of this year, while foreign direct investment rose 10.4% year over year in the first quarter of this year, according to data released by INEGI and the Ministry of Economy. Exports reached $72.04 billion in April, a 32.6% annual increase, and the highest growth rate since June of 2021. Imports rose 24.1% to $67.52 billion, producing a trade surplus of $4.52 trillion for the month. In the January-April period, total exports accumulated $247.6 billion, up 21.8% annually, driven by a 23.4% rise in non-oil exports, partially offset by a 17.2% decline in petroleum exports. Total imports for the same period reached $244.12 billion, up 19.9% from the first 4 months of 2025. Manufactured goods led exports growth in April, reaching $65.69 billion, a 34% annual increase. The U.S., Ana María, remained the top source of FDI in Mexico at $10.21 billion in the first quarter of this year, up 23.6% annually, with flows directed primarily towards software, hotels, medical devices, digital platforms, automotive, and banking. The figures underscore continued nearshoring momentum as North American companies reconfigure supply chains in response to tariff pressures and trade policy shifts. Spain ranked second with $3.8 billion. That's 8.5% more, with capital channeled with into banking, energy generation, hotels, and retail. Australia placed third with $1.45 billion, investing primarily in highway, road, and mining projects. Japan contributed $985 million. That's 31.5% more. In Canada, $894 million. That's 12.2% more. Taken together, April's trade figures and first quarter of this year, foreign direct investment data point to an economy drawing increased foreign capital and posting export growth across manufacturing, extractives, and select agricultural categories, even as petroleum export volumes continue to decline and certain high-value agricultural shipments face headwinds. Finally, Ana María, Mexico City Stock Exchange gained 0.37%, closing with 68,587.7 points, and the peso lost 0.17%, closing at 17 pesos and 35 centavos per U.S. dollar. Ana María, I believe this sums up the economic highlights for this week. Thanks for having me on.
1: Thank you. That was José Luis Romero Hicks.
0: Sports with Juan Carlos Veraza.
1: Sports with sports. We always talk about sports here on Living in Mexico. Today is no exception. Joining us is the one and only Juan Carlos Veraza. Juan Carlos, welcome to the show. What do you have for us?
3: Ana María, thank you so much. Great to be once again in the show. And let's talk about sports with the NBA. We will have the beginning of the finals come next Wednesday, game one on June the 3rd. Teams trying to get their hands on the Larry O'Brien Trophy. That's one subject I'm going to be talking a lot for the next couple of weeks. Which team gets the title in the NBA? The same thing with the Stanley Cup playoffs. We are reaching that point, and next week the Stanley Cup finals will begin. Also, another subject I'm going to be talking about. Also, the World Cup is just around the corner. On the 11th of June, we will get a chance to see the first game of the tournament. Mexico will be playing against South Africa, with the 48 nations preparing themselves as well as they can to try to do good job in the tournament. Of course, there are teams that are looking for the chance to win the World Cup, teams that are favorites. France, the current runner-up in the last World Cup. Spain, the current European champions. Argentina, the current world champions and back-to-back Copa America champions. Let's see if Brazil with Carlo Ancelotti can return to glory. It's been a while since they have done it. And England and other teams like Germany that perhaps have a shot at the World Cup. Some are selecting Portugal, others Belgium. But one of the biggest news coming out of the World Cup and things surrounding the big event that will be held mainly in the US and also in Canada and in Mexico is the fact that some cities are pushing back against FIFA and their practices. Gianni Infantino has been saying that there is no other choice than to put ticket prices at levels that we have never seen. Unpayable for most people in the world. The sport that is considered the sport of the people, well, it's becoming the sport for rich people or for people who are willing to get in big debt in order to go to the stadiums and cheer for their favorite teams, for their favorite nations. And the state of California is launching an investigation into why the ticket prices are so high, and also the district attorneys of New Jersey and of New York are starting also an investigation into illegal practices by the football governing body, because a lot of people are complaining that they bought tickets in a certain part of the stadium, but now they are getting communication back from FIFA that they are in another part of the stadium, in the stands, but not in the spot that they selected. They are in a spot that you could have gotten a ticket for less money than what these people have paid for. They were hoping to be closer to the pitch, but now there are news outlets reporting that FIFA is giving those tickets to hospitality and to partners of FIFA, brands that put their name on the World Cup, and the state attorneys in these both states are launching this investigation. They want to know why FIFA has misled these fans and is getting money from them and not giving what they paid for back. So that has become one of the top news coming out of the World Cup. Meanwhile, the countdown continues to the 11th of June and that game between Mexico and South Africa in the Azteca Stadium. That will make history as the first stadium to host three inaugural games of World Cups. Unfortunate that most of the news coming out of the World Cup, at least the news we are getting surrounding the event, are not that great regarding what FIFA is doing, and also talking about the cities in our country that will be hosting the event. Well, it's incredible to think that the three cities, even though they knew they were officially host cities of the event 4 years back. Well, we knew that Mexico was part of the World Cup 8 years back, and Mexico City, well, we all knew it was going to be hosting games, and it was expected that Monterrey and Guadalajara would also be part of the three cities that would be hosting games of the World Cup. And with all that time to prepare correctly, well, they are now working around the clock, not doing a great job in some instances. The airport in Mexico City is a disaster. Now they are working on the subway, things that they could have prevented. And also, well, working on daytime instead of the nighttime. Well, not the best setting to host the World Cup. Let's see what happens. Meanwhile, in Paris, in Roland Garros, some big news coming out of the second Grand Slam of the year, because Jannik Sinner, carrying a 30-game winning streak, winner of the last six straight Masters 1000 championships, including five this year. Well, he was ousted in the second round of the event. He lost in five sets to Juan Manuel Cerundolo after falling ill in the game. He finished the match, but he was not in the greatest condition. The heat wave that is hitting Central and Western Europe has taken a toll on many of the tennis players participating in the event. So, Sinner out. Alcaraz was already out. That opened the door, perhaps, for the great Novak Djokovic to go for the record 25th Grand Slam individual title, but on Friday he lost a five-setter against youngster Joao Fonseca. After winning the first two sets, Djokovic lost the next three. Perhaps this will be the big occasion for Alexander Zverev. Let's see what happens with this great event. So those are the headline news for the week in sports, Ana Maria. As always, a great pleasure. Thank you so much.
1: Thank you so much, Juan Carlos. That was Juan Carlos Verasa of Imagen Sports. We prepared a really good show for you, so please stick around. I'm Ana Maria Salazar. I'll be right back.

0: Let's go to a commercial break, but stay with us in Living in Mexico. 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
0: Living in Mexico with Ana María Salazar.
6: It's exciting times for Mexico. We're literally days away from the initiation of the World Cup. As you know, the World Cup, football, soccer, depending where you come from, is taking place in Mexico, the United States, and Canada. And you can imagine the logistics of organizing a game in which not only you have 3 countries involved with 3 different, processes and organizations trying to put together what it was supposed to be considered the North American Games and the strengthening of this concept of North America. Well, it's happening at a time where, as we have been talking about a lot on this show, there's big divisions between the United States, Canada, and Mexico. But it is moving forward, and there is a lot. They're talking about millions of people are going to be moving between Mexico, Canada, and the United States. Between these 3 countries, and also they're expecting millions of people that will be coming to Mexico from around the world to watch these games. So one of the big issues that has been raised has to do with, health issues. And it's not only because of this Ebola outbreak that happened in Africa. And as you know, the United States, Canada, and Mexico have established a certain type of quarantine for people who come from these countries, including Congo, which is one of the countries that will be playing in Mexico, but we'll be talking about that in another show. But there's just other health issues that are important to take into consideration, simply because there's such a movement of people. That's why I really appreciate today's guest. He's been joining us throughout the years, Dr. Jorge Baruch Diaz. He's the chief of the Travelers Clinic from UNAM University. Your clinic is normally at the airport, but we were talking about this off the record. Dr. Baruch was telling me that because of all the renovations of the airport, they literally were moved out, but they play a very interesting role in trying to promote promote information about health issues that travelers who are coming to Mexico or Mexicans who are traveling to other countries need to know. So, Jorge, Dr. Baruch, welcome to the show. The World Cup has, when you have these big events, there's a lot of challenges. But especially right now, there must be very interesting health challenges that you all are following very closely. Welcome to Living in Mexico. So let's just jump into it. What are the issues that health issues that travelers who are coming to Mexico should be focusing on? Welcome.
7: Thank you, Ana Maria, for having the opportunity to join your program. the FIFA World Cup will be one of the biggest and largest international mobility events. It will bring millions of travelers to Mexico, also the United States and Canada, over a short period of time. While the tournament represents an extraordinary opportunity of cultural exchange, of global celebration, it also highlights the importance of travel medicine and preparedness and response of the health system. Most health risks associated with international travel can be prevented through simple measures such as vaccination, food and water safety, protection against mosquito bites, head prevention, and staying informed about the current health advisories that are evolving day within day. The goal is here not to create a concern, but to help travelers to enjoy a safe and healthy World Cup.
6: Mm-hmm. So let me ask you this. Let's just talk about vaccines and what we should be focused on. I mean, one of the big concerns always is, you know, what's happening with COVID-19 and influenza in Mexico. But also you have measles. And I've been told that of all the communicable diseases that we should be focusing on is probably measles. So just kind of walk us through, what is the situation of COVID-19? What's the situation of influenza? What is the situation of measles? And what other vaccines would you suggest people have as they travel to Mexico or head towards Mexico?
7: Yes, measles is, of course, currently one of the biggest vaccine preventable concerns worldwide because it is extremely contagious. A single infected traveler can trigger outbreaks in large gatherings. Mm-hmm. The most important recommendation is to make sure you have the two documented doses of the MMR vaccine before traveling. If you have doubt or if you have not been able to confirm that you have the two doses, it's very important to have a booster dose. Yes? Mm-hmm. Many people associate influenza or flu with mm-hmm. winter, no? But international travelers allowed to that flu viruses to move across seasons and hemispheres. So during the World Cup, travelers from both North and Southern hemispheres will be mixing, making annual influenza vaccination an important and preventive disease because it will be circulating among the travelers and through the stadium assistants, as well as COVID-19. But COVID-19 will be affecting especially the ones that have risk factors like mm-hmm. obesity, cardiovascular diseases, respiratory diseases that are being associated with poor prognosis during COVID-19. Mm-hmm. So from the traveler perspective, measles is probably the most concerning because of its extraordinary transmissibility.
6: And of course, there has been a measles outbreak not only in Mexico but in the United States. I mean, that is a real issue that has been. In fact, I've had the opportunity to talk to a number of analysts, a number of doctors about that concern. What are other health issues that visitors should be considering as they're traveling to Mexico City, Guadalajara, and Monterrey?
7: Well, if we are talking about Mexico City specifically, and we have to talk about food and waterborne diseases, because hepatitis A, typhoid fever, and traveler's diarrhea remain the important concerns of the area of the metropolitan area of Mexico City, particularly because people will be exposed to unfamiliar food and water sources. And the vaccination is a very good option to prevent. Vaccination of one dose of hepatitis A and one dose of typhoid fever will be essential for travelers thinking or scheduling itineraries here in Mexico City and the center of Mexico.
6: Of course, they should just be careful what they eat. I mean, I see these tourists eating in the streets and drinking water from fountains or even, you know, from the tap. And, you know, and that it's hard to tell people that you should probably not drink water from the tap, tapped water. And you should be very careful if you are eating tacos at the taco stands in the corner, which they're delicious, by the way, but they don't have the same health, you know, health concerns than maybe people should expect, right?
7: Yes. Well, it's very difficult to control where people eat. Mexico offers a good, extraordinary cuisine, no? Yeah. And most visitors enjoy it without problems. The key is not avoiding local food, but choosing the correct establishments mm-hmm. with good hygiene practices, drinking safe water, as you said, not from the tap water, and being cautious with raw foods and unpasteurized products. I think a good rule for travelers is boil it, peel it, or leave it, or cook it. Okay.
6: Or cook it.
7: But it's very difficult. When we take tacos, enchiladas, mole, we have to be very cautious of the amount of the food that we are taking, because many want to eat all the plate, but it is not recommended. It's recommended to take it cautiously, not all the plate in the first day you arrive to Mexico City.
6: Well, and bring medicine. I mean, yeah, people know what they need to take if they're going to have. Especially if there's the potential of food poisoning, with so many people visiting these cities, which takes me to another topic, which I never had really thought about, but it's the weather. It's going to be warm in Mexico City. It's going to be pretty warm in Guadalajara, and it's going to be very hot in the northern part of the country, in Monterrey. And I don't know if travelers realize, you know, how hot it can be. And of course, you know, that does affect the preparation of foods and the way foods are kept. And, you know, it's much easier to end up consuming contaminated food or contaminated water.
7: Yes. About this message of health and air quality also, summer temperatures during the World Cup can be extreme in the three countries, no? Also in Mexico. Health-related illness and poor air quality may affect special visitors. So we can emphasize older adults. Mm-hmm. And people with chronic respiratory conditions are the most vulnerable. It will be very important staying hydrated and monitoring local weather, no? And local air quality will be essential. maybe don't wait until you are thirsty to drink water. It's a good tip. Thirst is not often thirst is a late sign of the hydration. So travelers should drink fluids regularly throughout the day, especially if they are attending outdoor events or visiting high altitude cities like Mexico City. So stay hydrated all the day long is one of the simplest and most effective public health intervention during mass gathering like World Cup.
6: You know, I forget how high Mexico City is. It has an elevation of more than 2,000 meters. It is one of the highest cities or capitals in the world, not the highest, but it does affect you. And I know of people who have traveled to Mexico City, and because they don't pay attention to that, they end up having heart attacks, they end up getting very sick, or they have headaches, or they really are tired. So what recommendations do you have, doctor?
7: You know, travelers should take easy during the first 24 to 48 hours. They have stay well hydrated. Mm-hmm. Avoid excessive alcohol consumption is very important during the first 48 hours, and allow time for acclimatization. Mm-hmm. Especially before engaging with intensive physical activity. I think it is those tips very important. And for the other places, Guadalajara, mm-hmm. maybe, and Monterrey, the problem is not the altitude. The problem is the mosquito-borne diseases. Because they are very, very, very
6: prevalent. It's
7: prevalent. It's dengue, chikungunya, Zika continue to circulate. Travelers should use insect repellent. Mm-hmm. Wear long sleeves when possible and avoid mosquito bites, especially mm-hmm. in these areas. Guadalajara is one of the highest prevalent of dengue, chikungunya, and Zika.
6: I did not know that. That's very interesting. And I haven't heard anybody making those recommendations for travelers who are going to the stadium to watch games in the stadium in Guadalajara. What other recommendations do you have, doctor?
7: Well, other recommendations include sexual health also. Mm-hmm. Major sporting events often lead to increase social interaction. It's common. Mm-hmm. Travelers should practice safer sex, use mm-hmm. condoms consistently, mm-hmm. and ensure protection against sexually transmitted infections. They have to be vaccinated against hepatitis B, and mm-hmm. be aware of gonorrhea and syphilis. It's very important. They have to be aware of that in all three countries will be available sites to promote the PrEP and the mm-hmm. PEP for preventing HIV. So mm-hmm. it is very important to see where will be available these treatments. Mm-hmm. And for travelers with chronic conditions, specifically with chronic conditions, people with diabetes, cardiovascular diseases, asthma, or other chronic conditions should travel with adequate supply of medication, mm-hmm. carry medical information because it is important in case of an emergency, mm-hmm. and they have to consult their healthcare provider before departure because and have a medical insurance that covers Mexico.
6: Well, Dr. Jorge Baruch Diaz, he is the chief of the Travelers Clinic at UNAM University. I really, really appreciate you joining us, and hopefully we'll have the opportunity to speak again in the near future. I'm sure we all hope everything's going to turn out well, but you know, when you have millions of people coming to Mexico, traveling to the United States, traveling to Canada, almost anything can happen. So I really appreciate you joining us.
7: No, thank you for having me. Stay informed, stay prepared, and pues, let's enjoy World Cup safety.
6: Let's enjoy World Cup safety. Thank you. Thank you so much. We're going to go to a commercial break. You're listening and watching Living in Mexico. Please don't go away. I'll be right back.
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0: 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We continue in Living in Mexico with Ana María Salazar.
14: Welcome back. Welcome back to Living in Mexico. I'm Ana María Salazar. Thank you. Thank you so much for joining us. We've been doing this show for more than 20 years now. It's always a pleasure to join you every weekend to talk about issues, topics that affect Mexico, politics, security issues that affect this country. Well, of course, what is on most people's mind right now has to do, well, not everybody, but most, has to do with the World Cup that will be taking place in Mexico, Canada, and the United States. And in the case of Mexico, the three sites is, as most of you know, is Mexico City, Guadalajara, and Monterrey. And there's been a series of reporting taking place in terms of trying to understand what are going to be the security issues that affect those who are coming to Mexico to watch the games, or coming to Mexico as tourists, or even those of us who want to go to watch the games at one of these three different sites. So today we're going to talk about security in Mexico. Joining us today is someone who's been joining us throughout the years, Francisco Rivas. He heads the National Citizen Observatory. You've been following security trends in Mexico throughout the years. Francisco, welcome to the show.
15: Dear Ana Maria, thank you for having me.
14: Yeah, well, okay, let's talk. Let me just ask you the question. Is it safe for people to come to Mexico? I mean, this is a question I'm getting a lot, and I know you're getting a lot.
15: Yeah, you know, Mexico right now is passing a very bad moment in violence and insecurity. The country, even if the government claims that homicides is getting down, the rates of homicides is getting down, even with that data, we can say that Mexico is a violent country. However, that kind of violence is something that usually don't affect tourism. Tourists in Mexico are safe or are in danger just as they are in London, in Paris, in Milan, or even in New York. So for this reason, I can say that it's pretty fair to say that tourists in Mexico will be safe. Of course, they have to watch for some specific things to do and to don't do. But if they follow the rules, they don't show off money or watches or jewelry, expensive things that can be dangerous in almost all the countries in the world. And you don't drink in the street, you are not drunk, walking alone in the night. You are pretty safe here in Mexico, in Monterrey and in Guadalajara.
16: You know, it's just kind of following just basic, you know, basic rules, understanding Mexican law. That's, you know, those are among the recommendations that even the embassies are giving their nationals. You know, the U.S. Embassy came out with a series of recommendations for those Americans who are planning to travel to Mexico in the next couple of days. And, you know, something as simple as understanding what Mexican law says. And you should, you know, you can't carry guns in Mexico. And I think Americans don't realize that. You can't bring guns to Mexico. You should not buy drugs. And I know there's this debate, somewhere I was debating with somebody, oh, but pot is legal in Mexico. You know what? I would not buy drugs in Mexico. I would not buy drugs on the street. I would not buy pot or marijuana. I would just stay away from that. I would stay away from areas where they are selling pot or there's prostitution, Francisco.
15: And even something that in a lot of countries is allowed, that is drinking in the street, in Mexico is not allowed. So if you follow these simple rules, of course, I know that in this moment, in this specific moment, a lot of programs, TV shows like Narcos or like El Chapo Guzman,
16: right.
15: There are a lot of shows that some kind make interesting for a lot of tourists, try to understand or try to go mm-hmm. to places when we actually have a huge problem of security as in Sinaloa. So I don't recommend to any tourist to try to visit this kind of cities. Mm-hmm. Guadalajara, I'm pretty sure that will be safe. Say things about Monterrey, Mexico City. And if they want to do more tourism here in Mexico, the beaches are

0: If they follow discipline rules, they avoid to be alone. They keep contact with their own families, because this one thing that can happen here in Mexico, and this is actually a problem, is the extortion. And we talk about some kind of fraud, some kind of situation that when someone try to lie and try to have some money from the people. Sometimes they say, "Oh, you're gonna be kidnapped," and this is, we call that
1: I mean, let's
0: virtual
1: just,
0: kidnapping.
1: yeah, no, and it's very, actually, I'm glad you bring that up, because there is, I actually have a couple of friends who were actually literally virtually kidnapped in their hotel rooms because they got a call and they were threatened that if they didn't provide money, that they would, they would be killed. And they said that they were being held in their hotel rooms. I mean, it's hard to imagine this unless you go through this, but it does happen in Mexico. And you just have to make sure that you're in contact with your family most of the time, or the family, or someone knows where you are. And the other issue that I've been asked is, should we expect organized violence linked to organized crime, Francisco?
0: Doubt it. And actually, there come out in these days a lot of information about how Cartel Jalisco Nueva Generación make known to the authorities and make known to other criminal groups that is not recommended to do violence in the days of World Cup. Because, of course, if they do something in this moment, and they do something against other countries to citizens, maybe harder for them, and they will receive from the state a very clear message. So I think in this day we don't see in those specific cities, maybe in Sinaloa. I think Sinaloa will be in war as almost 2 years that is right now, but avoiding Sinaloa, avoiding Colima, avoiding maybe Zacatecas, avoiding other states that are actually in problems, I think that there will be no
1: People are going to be
0: problems for
1: fine.
0: the tourism.
1: Yeah.
0: Yes.
1: What is your last, just last recommendations for our audience, particularly for those who are coming from abroad to visit Mexico?
0: It's simple. Keep in contact always with your family, always with someone who knows where you are, what are you doing. Second thing is don't bring very expensive things. Don't bring a lot of money, a lot of cash. Just one, maximum two credit cards. And don't drink in the street. Don't bring guns to Mexico. Don't buy or look for drugs, prostitution, or other illegal activities, even games. This kind of situation
1: Behave,
0: puts
1: behave.
0: someone in danger,
1: Yeah.
0: and it is not worth.
1: Yeah, behave
0: Yeah,
1: it. Behave. Yeah,
0: behave.
1: behave. Be a good
0: You
1: tourist.
0: know, because here, here in Mexico, in the spring break, it's usual that we have a lot of problems with tourism because they don't behave. They
1: Right.
0: drink, they use drugs, they go drunk in the streets. So try to have a good behavior as a good citizen, and you will enjoy our country.
1: Thank you so much for joining us, Francisco Rivas, and hopefully we'll get to talk again pretty soon. Thank you so much for joining us here at Living in Mexico.
0: Thank
1: Thank
0: you, Ana
1: you.
0: Maria.
1: Thank you. We're going to go to a commercial break. I'm Ana Maria Salazar, and you're listening and watching Living in Mexico. Please don't go away. I will be right back.
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3: Empleo formal y bien remunerado, Soledad de Graciano Sánchez será sede de la Feria Nacional del Empleo, donde se ofertarán más de 400 vacantes en diversos rubros y puestos laborales. El gobierno municipal te invita a visitar.

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